Hi, I'm Helen Wigger. Our opening number comes from bassist Mark Saltman. He's joined by William Knowles on piano and Brian Settles on soprano and tenor sax. Theme In Search of a Film.

0: about that?
1: Oh, how about that? That's right. Wes Montgomery, along with Wynton Kelly and his trio at the Half Note back in 1965, performance of Misty. I'm Helen Wigger. Thank you for joining me. Let's check out Sarah Vaughan with our next selection, Lullaby of Birdland.

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From Emmanuel Wilkins' latest album, Seventh Hand, to Mac Miller and Robert Glasper's hip collaboration on Black Radio 3. 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

Grover Mitchell with his new Blue Devils 1997 music, Sandu, and earlier version of April in Paris, Borelli Legrin. Here's Vincent Herring.

Once I Love, John Hicks, Javon Jackson on sax, and that was preceded by Chris Connor. I'm Helen Wigger. Let's conclude with Claude Fiddler Williams with The Preacher.

Improvising is a skill that helps develop creativity and mental flexibility. Maybe you don't have all the ingredients for a recipe, but you can improvise with substitutions and still make a great meal. Improvising, especially in jazz, creates spontaneity, showcases artistry, and gets you feeling the music. Gets you feeling the music.

Hi, I'm Helen Wigger. Pianist Kenny Barron will lead off with a track from his 1993 album, Other Places. We're going to listen to Ambrosia, Ralph Moore on sax, Bobby Hutcherson on vibes.

from the 1950s, Lester Young and Teddy Wilson, Taking a Chance on Love. Perhaps you stumbled upon this station. Hope you'll take a chance and stay with me for the entire hour of jazz. I'm Helen Wigger. Here's Sophie Millman. I can't give you anything but love.

Charles Mingus was a rare musician whose career spanned decades and genres, from Louis Armstrong to the avant-garde. Like jazz itself, young Charles's musical development was shaped by being born and raised a person of color in America. Discrimination led to the abandonment of his classical cello aspirations, impacted his career as a bassist, and informed his direction as a composer. The poignant Lester Young tribute ballad Goodbye Pork Pie Hat and the increasingly dense Pithecanthropus Erectus with its complex character changes are just two of many significant originals. A true jazz influencer throughout his life, his work as virtuoso musician and composer is highlighted on countless recordings, and his legacy is sustained through his publishing company Jazz Workshop and the nonprofit Let My Children Hear Music that sponsors the Mingus High School Competition and Festival.

One of those rare occasions when Benny Carter is featured on trumpet rather than saxophone. Someone to watch over me. And speaking of saxophonists, our earlier selection was from David Sanchez. Here's Cecil Brooks III and friends with Montclair.

From traditional tunes to avant-garde adventures to electronic experiments, producers keep their ears open with the goal of serving up an outstanding hour selection of jazz music's newly mined gems. Hear the latest music and the stories behind some of the greatest modern jazz pioneers on Jazz Night in America. 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

written in honor of the jazz DJ Symphony Sid. Lester Young wrote it. It's Jumpin' with Symphony Sid, performed here by George Shearing. I'm Helen Wigger. Thanks for listening. This is Alphonse Mouzon, A Labor of Love.

0: bop is a style characterized by extended harmonies, complex improvisation, and rhythms driven by the hi-hat and ride cymbals. But where did it come from? In the early 1940s, jazz musicians began to see big band swing as simplistic and formulaic. A simple harmonic pattern and a driving bass drum was great to dance to, but apparently not so fun to play. To fight the monotony, pioneers like Dizzy Gillespie, Charlie Christian, Thelonious Monk, Kenny Clarke, and Charlie Parker began to experiment with extended rhythmic and harmonic variation and improvisation, and a new style was born, bebop. Hear it for yourself on NWPB Jazz.
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0: Thinking and democracy with a tinge of youthful exuberance and audacity. 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
1: Little moonlight can do. 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

Welcome to Jazz and the American Spirit. I'm Jeff Rupert, and we got today's show started off in swinging fashion. It was a 1954 recording. Billie Holiday and her band, Charlie Shavers on the trumpet. We had a mute in his trumpet. And Oscar Peterson, a Canadian pianist. Herb Ellis on the guitar, Ray Brown on the bass, and Ed Shaughnessy on drums. You might recognize that name. Ed was the, if any of you are baby boomers or about that age, you might remember the Johnny Carson Show. Ed Shaughnessy was the drummer on the Johnny Carson Show. And today in Jazz and the American Spirit, we're exploring the group effort in jazz. Jazz improvisation is central to jazz music, and that's about the individual, the me. You know, you're taking a solo. But the swing feel is about the we, the band, the community. And the setting? Well, it's always the blues. In fact, when we were listening to Billie Holiday there, if you were tapping your toes, you could hear that she was very relaxed and kind of bluesy in her interpretation of the melody. But if you think about it, the rhythm section, that is the piano, bass, and drums, and guitar, were really on top of the beat. They were playing with a lot of intensity, a lot of energy. Think about it. If everybody was laid back like Billie Holiday was on that, the recording, I think, would have fallen flat, but instead, it didn't. It really rises to the occasion. In fact, I think subconsciously, and I know the guys didn't talk about it, but they're playing up on top of the beat so they can make Billie Holiday sound even cooler, if that's even possible, than she already was. Jazz is so much about the group experience. And again, today we're exploring the we of the swing and a little bit of the me and the improvisation and that underlying or underpinning of the blues. This is Jazz and the American Spirit.

We broadcast from Orlando, Florida at WUCF, and we're happy to have you with us today. In the early 1950s, Jerry Mulligan, baritone saxophonist, you might remember him, he was part of the original Birth of the Cool recordings with Miles Davis. Well, he teams up with Chet Baker, who's originally from Oklahoma, but is really a solid force in the West Coast sound and the West Coast scene. Well, the two of them get together and record a composition by Jerry Mulligan. It's called Line for Lyons, Lyons spelled L-Y-O-N-S for a disc jockey, I believe. I think his name was Jimmy Lyons. At any rate, the two of them perform this interesting take, and there's no piano. They had been playing at the Hague, which I think was a club, and they couldn't even fit a piano in the Hague. And they were playing without a piano, so it's just bass, drums, and two horns. And from a jazz improvisation perspective, that could be challenging for some people without having a piano lay down the harmonies. See, if you think about it, the piano player can play more than one note at one time. Well, here Jerry Mulligan and Chet Baker improvise without that harmony. They need to hear the bass note, and they need to realize what the chord is just from the bass note and convey the harmony through their melodic improvisation. And therein lies a big listening aspect of jazz music. Also, when they're playing together and they're harmonizing, they need to pick the right notes or the sweet spot that really conveys the sound of the harmony, all the while making the melody the most important element of the song. Melody and rhythm and sound, that's where it's at. I wonder how this might be translated in your life, in your business, where you can't just do something on your own. You've got to work with other people and bring your talents and your skills to the job or the craft or whatever you're doing and making something good. That's the, as I mentioned in jazz, that's the we. The swing is the we. How are we going to come together and play and make this music vital and impactful? Let's check them out. Jerry Mulligan, Chet Baker. And while you're listening, maybe you can reflect on your life and how this might be a part of your everyday life as well. Here we go. Here's the Line for Lyons.

Today on Jazz and the American Spirit, we're checking out the we, or the group effort, in jazz. Along with the me, that's the improvisation and the underpinning of the blues. That was Chet Baker and Jerry Mulligan playing with their pianolist group and the composition Line for Lines. And up next, we're going to go to the East Coast to the wonderful trumpet player Donald Byrd. He's originally from Detroit, is a mainstay of the New York jazz scene, and he's a part of the stable of great musicians recording on Blue Note Records. In fact, he's one of the guys responsible for Herbie Hancock getting on Blue Note Records. And Herbie, if you could believe it, when he first moved to New York, was living on, sleeping on Donald Byrd's couch. So he's even on this record date. The record date is called A New Perspective, and it's Donald Byrd's band with some arrangements by Duke Pearson. It's 1963, and we're going to listen to Cristo Redentor, or Christ the Redeemer. And this is a very somber piece. There's even a choir. And one of the things that I think is really poignant is the way Donald Byrd leaves space in his playing, and the way the pianist, Herbie Hancock, plays some kind of bluesy elements in response to what Donald Byrd is playing. There's a lot going on. Check it out. See other things that you might pick up. I can't mention everything that's happening in this recording, but it's clear to me that the listening and the group effort is very strong in delivering this very melancholy message. Here it is, Cristo Redentor from Blue Note Records on Donald Byrd's 1963 album, A New Perspective. You're listening to Jazz in the American Spirit with me, Jeff Rupert. And today we're checking out the me of improvisation and jazz, and the we of the swing and the underpinning of the blues.

oftentimes jazz musicians talk to one another about someone that they hold in high regard as their regarding their improvisational abilities or acumen. They say, yeah, man, you know, this guy leaves some nice space. Well, if you're improvising and you leave space, what's the space for? When you're at work and you are working on a collective project, what is it you're leaving space for? For someone else to fill it in, probably, right? Same way with jazz. Up next, we're going to listen to a stunning version of jazz music. It's a 17-minute piece. Oh, don't get turned off yet. It's the blues, and it's swinging, and it's Miles Davis live at the Blackhawk in 1961. And if you got the time, if you're in your car, hopefully you still have a 17-more-minute commute, but the first soloist is, I think first soloist is Miles Davis. And what I want to focus on is his pianist, Wynton Kelly, and the way he is filling in the space that Miles Davis leaves. Now, I mentioned that the swing is the we. Jimmy Cobb, the drummer, and the bass player, Paul Chambers, are plowing ahead. If the beat was a bus, they're sitting in the front seat. Miles Davis is maybe two or three seats back, and Wynton Kelly is right there with Miles. Wynton Kelly answers Miles Davis with blues licks. He answers Miles Davis's harmonically rich notes with harmonically rich chords. He answers some of what Miles does in a very playful fashion. Very playful, very bluesy. Sometimes he even answers him with just one note on the piano. So if Miles wasn't leaving this space, Wynton couldn't react. And collectively, the two of them together make something much greater than either one of them would have done on their own. This is really unbelievable. I played this for one of my jazz improvisation classes, our jazz workshop. And the students, when we pointed it out, they were literally laughing, listening to Wynton Kelly compliment Miles Davis. If you think of it, like they're like four guys hanging out, and one guy is the cut-up who has just something funny to say. Who doesn't say anything, but just whenever he does, it's very funny. Do you have a friend like that? I do, too. I do, and I wonder if you do, too. But that's Wynton Kelly. Check him out. Here is No Blues. And it's Miles Davis, 1961. I'm Jeff Rupert, and this is Jazz, the American Spirit.

Miles Davis, No Blues. You enjoyed Jimmy Cobb and Paul Chambers, and then the pianist Wynton Kelly complimenting Miles Davis. It's a riot, isn't it? It's just super swinging affair and a lot of fun to listen to. Think about that in the context of you horsing around with your friends or talking with your friends or even at your job. You know, how you might do some of the work and someone else might put in something else, and collectively it's much better. Up next, we're going to go to a recording by a great singer. Her name is Helen Humes. She sang a bit with the Count Basie Band. She's got kind of a bluesy approach. The record we're going to check out is a 1960 recording. It's called Songs I Like to Sing. Helen Humes, accompanied by Marty Paich's orchestra. And check out, this is the St. Louis Blues. There's a couple great soloists. I think Jack Sheldon takes a trumpet solo, and then Art Pepper takes an alto saxophone solo. And then when Helen Humes comes back in, the way the guitar player plays behind her is just fascinating to me. He is, it's Barney Kessel, very famous guitar player. He could be playing a ton of different things. Instead, he's just playing this blues riff behind her. And it's appropriate for the lyric. It's appropriate for her. It's appropriate for that time and place. And Marty Paich, who writes this arrangement, writes the most swinging backgrounds for the trumpet and the saxophone solo. Check it out. It's a really fun recording, and I'm having fun just talking about it. I bet you can tell, because it's a super swinging affair, and this really embodies this idea that the swing is about the we and the underpinning is the blues. Here it is, St. Louis Blues, Helen Humes.

Helen Humes from her album Songs I Like to Sing with the Marty Bates Dictet. Wasn't that a swinging cut? I love it. And swing, that's the collective spirit in jazz. That's where we all meet. The soloing, that's where we're the individual. And the underpinning is always the blues. Even if it's not a blues form, we always hear that bluesy element in a jazz performance invariably. Up next, we're going to check out a stunning recording. This is from 1945. And it's Charlie Parker, great alto saxophonist who spearheads the bebop movement. Argon Thornton, also known as Sadiq Hakim, was supposed to be on this date. I think he showed up late. But Dizzy Gillespie is there. He's a great trumpet player. He plays the introduction of this song with Charlie Parker on his trumpet. And then after the introduction, he lays down his trumpet and walks over to the piano and accompanies Charlie Parker. One of the neat things is a lot of jazz musicians are pretty good piano players to play the chords so they can understand how the harmony works. But here, at the end of his first chorus, it's at about a minute 17 in, Charlie Parker lands on the fifth. And the fifth is a dominant chord. And we call them dominant chords for a reason. They dominate. But it kind of like opens up this wide open sound when you get to the five chord. And Charlie Parker, rather than playing something on the five chord, just literally plays the root of that fifth. I don't mean to sound too technical, but it's kind of like for him a point of relaxation, but also paving the way like, okay, I'm going to let it rip this next chorus. You know, it's the end of the first chorus. And Dizzy Gillespie hears him, and Dizzy Gillespie plays that pedal five on the piano, which then sets the whole rhythm section off. And then Charlie Parker comes in for round two, if you know what I mean, or really chorus two of his solo. So Charlie Parker and Dizzy Gillespie are listening. They both understand that, hey man, if you kind of pedal this five at the end of a chorus, you're really setting up the next chorus to be that much more exciting. Let's check it out. This is Coco. It's a contrafact, or a tune based on another tune. It's based on the standard Cherokee. And this is a classic of Charlie Parker, along with Dizzy Gillespie, Curly Russell on the bass, and Max Roach on the drums.

That was McCoy Tyner's first outing as a leader. That was Inception. And he's joined there with basically John Coltrane's band minus John Coltrane. And one of the things to me that's so swinging about that is the way his drummer, Elvin Jones, is complimenting McCoy Tyner's piano playing. If McCoy was just playing by himself, it wouldn't nearly have the great effect that it does with Elvin Jones playing the drums and Jimmy Garrison playing the bass. Today on Jazz in the American Spirit, we've been checking out this idea that the improvisation or the solos are definitely about the individual or the me. And the swing, though, is about the we. It's the collective product that gives us the beauty of jazz. And what happens in your daily life where things you do with other people make everything just so much better? I'm sure there's a lot. And jazz, I think, embodies that spirit. And then the other thing that jazz embodies is the underpinning of the blues, which McCoy Tyner was there playing literally a blues. And we're going to close today's show out with a fun song. This is called Spherical. Why? Well, I think it's because it's a song that is a modern take on the way perhaps a Thelonious Monk composition might sound. And Thelonious Monk's middle name was Sphere, Thelonious Sphere Monk. So if this is used in an adjective to describe, we're playing in the way that maybe Thelonious Monk might write music in the 90s. This is Mike and Randy Brecker, and check out what happens. Mike is the tenor saxophone soloist. He doesn't really solo till about 4 minutes in, 4.5 minutes in. But when he does, he's playing opposite the piano player, kind of in a fashion that we heard Wynton Kelly and Miles Davis playing earlier. But it's this call and response and listening and reacting in jazz that really brings out the swing or the we. Speaking of we, it's been a pleasure spinning records for you today. I hope you're doing great. This is Jazz in the American Spirit. I'm Jeff Rupert, and I hope to see you around.

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0: The buds, the bursts, and the blooms. It's kind of like spring is the gig. 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

Hey, welcome. Welcome to Jazz, listener-supported jazz. That was Dave Grissen, comes once in a lifetime. And a vocalist now, Carla Cook, with A Lover's Lullaby.

The year was 1963. Duke Ellington and his big band were in the midst of a worldwide tour, traveling through Asia and the Middle East. During this tour, the band performed a ballad featuring their alto saxophonist, Johnny Hodges.

This ballad, originally called Elf, was a favorite among fans. However, during their performance in the ancient Persian city of Isfahan, the Duke was so taken by the city's beauty that he renamed the ballad. Today, Isfahan is one of jazz music's most performed ballads. Geography in the key of jazz.

Thank you very much for joining me for this collection of new and classic jazz. It's a gem right there from the early 50s. James Moody, recorded in Sweden. I'm in the Mood for Love. John Coltrane preceded The Kiss of No Return. And pianist Jackie Tarasson now. This is Nardis, a Miles Davis composition.

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Good time music from Harry Scholer, that's Topsy. And the Gerald Wilson Orchestra is next. This is a magnificent recording from the early 60s titled Viva Torado.

A Carmen McRae recording of Round Midnight, preceded by Duke and Dookie, that was the Hot Club of Detroit having some fun, and a pianist from Chicago, Alexis Lombre, concludes the collection with Lonely Path.

0: From the first green notes on the hills to the full-blown melody of May, we're tracking the season's progress. 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

Hi, welcome to Jazz. Welcome to music made possible by listener support. Thank you very, very much for that. I'm Bob Studebaker. I'm going to start with two different trios. And up first is Ben Aronoff. He's the pianist here leading his trio through the song Tintindeo.

Title of that is Back to the Tracks, and it comes from the Skip Walker Trio. Hi, welcome. I'm Bob Studebaker, and I'm going to play a favorite of mine right now. It's a song that was one of the many songs written by Mel Torme and Bob Wells. This is a really nice version of it, too. The song is Born to be Blue, played here by Ike Quebec.

Born, raised, and grown right here in the USA, jazz music is both an art form and a story told through the instruments of America's greatest artistic pioneers. A story of oppression, resilience, adversity, and overcoming. The story of jazz music is almost as fascinating as the genre itself. Hear the music and experience the stories this Sunday at 5 p.m. on Jazz and the American Spirit. If you missed the Sunday episode, don't worry, you can catch a repeat Tuesday nights at 7 p.m. right here on Northwest Public Broadcasting's Jazz Service, KGEM 89.9 and KOHO 101.1.

I've really liked that since the very first time I heard it, and it's been a few years now. That is a Canadian vocalist, Tia Brazda, with Un Amor Bohème. Before that, the group put together in 2008 to celebrate 70 years of Blue Note Records. They were billed as the Blue Note 7, Idle Moments, the tune. An organist now, Gene Ludwig, Ken Karsh plays guitar, Eric DeFade on sax, Tom Went the drummer. This is Groovy Samba.

Dizzy Gillespie is undoubtedly one of the fathers of bebop. But hold on, if you have your hands free right now, I want you to go search the internet for a picture of Dizzy Gillespie playing his trumpet. You'll certainly find a few pictures of Dizzy with his iconic balloon cheeks, but take a look. Have you ever seen a trumpet that points toward the ceiling like that? One fateful day, in 1953, while Gillespie's trumpet was resting on its stand, somebody accidentally fell on the instrument, bending the bell by 45 degrees. Instead of getting bent out of shape about it, pun intended, Dizzy tried playing the bent horn and found that he liked the way it sounded. Ever since, Dizzy had his trumpet specially manufactured to have that signature bend. Hear Dizzy and his iconic trumpet right here on NWPB Jazz.

That is pianist Miki Yamanaka and her composition, Eyes. Steve Nelson playing vibes. Up next is a genuine classic. This is Billy Strayhorn's, one of the many great Billy Strayhorn tunes. This one is called Daydream, and it's played, as it was meant to be played, by Duke Ellington and his orchestra. Prominently featuring, as was so often the case, alto saxophonist Johnny Hodges.

I hope you've enjoyed this collection of classic and contemporary jazz, and a genuine classic right there, Nat Adderley and Work Song. Chiara Civello sang Caramel right before that. And Brad Whiteley wraps up the collection. Title of this is a little different, K-Car Funk 83.

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Starting this hour, a selection from McCoy Tyner's mid-60s All Ellington album. This one, with his trio of bassists, Jimmy Garrison and Elvin Jones on brushes, is Duke's classic, In My Solitude.

Early 50s music with Chet Baker, Jerry Mulligan's Quartet with Aren't You Glad You're You. David J. here, and glad that you are here with us this hour. Chris Bode up next with a tip of the trumpet to Chet Baker with Remembering Chet.

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This one was written by Duke Ellington. When I walk down the street, seems everyone I meet gives me a hearty hello.

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I've got a dream that's a pippin', and when the day is through, each night I heard

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1: Ensembles assemble for you every day on the Jazz Gem. 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

pianist Pete Malinverney reviving the Bernstein-composed New York, New York. Plus heard Moe's Allison's approach to Just a Lucky So-and-So. It is saxophonist Jared Sims up now, playing Against All Odds.

In the mid-20s, a young George Gershwin traveled to Paris in hopes of studying with the renowned teacher Nadia Boulanger. Upon meeting with him, however, she refused to give him lessons, fearing her rigorous classical training would ruin his jazz-centered style. Shortly afterwards, George sought out Maurice Ravel, who also rejected him for the same reason. After several months in Paris, Gershwin returned home, disappointed, but not empty-handed. He carried home with him an assortment of Parisian taxi horns, which would punctuate one of his most famous compositions, An American in Paris. A life lesson in the key of jazz.

A warm and engaging piece by LA guitarist Dan Sistos. A lovely Juliana. It's Texas alto saxist, a.k.a. the professor, Buster Smith now, to offer a wistful September song.

Benny Golson leading a fine updated version of his classic Killer Joe. Plus Diane Reeves seriously swinging on Cherokee prior to that. It's pianist Mike Longo wrapping up this hour for us now with his poignant piano on the Dance Cadaverous.

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But according to the New Orleans Musicians Clinic, the benefits of jazz go much deeper. 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

Glad you joined us. Starting out this hour with the underappreciated 1950s tenor sax balladeer Ike Quebec doing Willow Weep For Me.

Diane Shore redoing the Gershwin classic, Love Walked In. David J. walking right into this jazzy hour right along with you. It is Shorty Rogers and his Giants here to play off of the 1950s sci-fi flying saucer craze with Martians Go Home.

Chelan County is the gateway to national parks and forests, with dramatic mountain scenery and cold blue rivers and lakes. The Palouse region is a landscape with giant hills and spectacular sunsets. Both places bring value to your outdoor life. The Jazz Gym adds value to your personal life with music on Coho 101.1 in Wenatchee, Leavenworth, and Kashmir, and K-Gym 89.9 in Pullman and Moscow. 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

Bassist Ben Wolfe and his double quartet on No Strangers Here. Plus pianist Michelle Palacci before that doing Hot House Dandelion. Dave Brubeck with very special guest Bill Smith on clarinet up next, playing You Go to My Head.

Toshiko Akiyoshi is a Japanese jazz artist whose career exceeds 70 years. Discovered while playing in a Tokyo club, she moved to America, recorded a successful album, attended the Berklee College of Music, and became a well-respected and in-demand pianist despite facing challenges as a female Asian jazz musician. Lou Tabakin of the Tonight Show Band inspired Akiyoshi to lead a big band featuring her own compositions. The Toshiko Akiyoshi Orchestra was a success. She used the platform to infuse Japanese music and sounds into American jazz. She won awards, broke barriers, and never slowed down. Her composition, Long Yellow Road, musically chronicles her determination to make it on the long, hard road of the U.S. jazz world.

Tasty updating of Don't Worry About Me, done by Sachal Vasandani. It's more top-quality listener-supported jazz now with bassist Dave Holland leading his octet on Blue Jean.

The distinctive piano touch of Ahmad Jamal reprising his trademark Poinciana. Also heard Bobby Norris earlier, Between the Devil and the Deep Blue Sea. Closing the hour for us now, jazz legends Coleman Hawkins and Milt Jackson and Company wrap it up with Stuffy.

Benny Green, an American hard bop jazz pianist, once said that anyone can learn what Louis Armstrong knows about music in a few weeks, but no one could learn to play like him in 1,000 years. The music of jazz greats, past and present, are here on Coho 101.1 for the greater Wenatchee area and KGEM 89.9 on the Palouse, your jazz gem of Northwest Public Broadcasting. 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Thank you for listening to The Jazz Gem, a public radio service of Northwest Public Broadcasting. 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

Jazz from the classic to the contemporary coming up for you this hour, starting it out with guitarist Russell Malone, instrumentally reviving old 1940s Ink Spots hit, Someone's Rockin' My Dreamboat.

Twin Cities vocalist Connie Evingson with her take on Peggy Lee's Some Cats Know. David J. jazzing up this hour along with you. Flutist Brad Layton now to perfectly frame the lovely Fotografia.

Referred to as a young steward of bebop and a savvy bridge to hip-hop and R&B, trumpeter Roy Hargrove was a traditionalist who never ceased to evolve, embracing the spirit of jazz in each modern-day musical iteration. One of his many projects, the RH Factor, explored jazz's ancestral and intertwined relationship with funk, hip-hop, and other genres descended from that root of his expressive existence. Hargrove was a product and perennial proponent of jam session culture, a prolific recording artist, and skilled composer. Indeed, Strasbourg St. Denis is a modern jazz standard, and his love suite, In Mahogany, was a commission by Jazz at Lincoln Center, perpetual advocates of jazz. He once said, "If it's something that gets in your ear and it's good, that's what matters."

Very tasty flugelhorn work there from Jim Rotundi on My Ideal. And to brighten things up a bit now, let's accentuate the positive, shall we? With jazz fiddler Joe Kennedy Jr.

0: 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In the age of Spotify and instantaneous streaming, why should you listen to public radio? 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From Emmanuel Wilkins' latest album, Seventh Hand, to Mac Miller and Robert Glasper's hip collaboration on Black Radio 3.
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The Dizzy Gillespie All-Star Alumni Band on stage with Jessica's Day. Before that, Kenny Burrell and Stan Turrentine played Saturday Night Blue. It's Tally Monin now to bring a bit of fascinating rhythm.

The Jerry Mulligan tune, Line for Lions, nicely done by the Brad Myers, Mike Scharf duo. Also heard late 50s Chico Hamilton doing in a mellow tone. It's Alphonse Mouzon to wrap up this set for us now with Angel Face.

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From her release Color in Motion, marimbist Jenny Klukin with Café Marcel. We heard Steve Yeager on vibes and Brian Nichols on piano. Welcome, I'm Helen Wigger. Pat Metheny's James is next, performed by John Pizzarelli.

Charles Mingus was a rare musician whose career spanned decades and genres, from Louis Armstrong to the avant-garde. Like jazz itself, young Charles's musical development was shaped by being born and raised a person of color in America. Discrimination led to the abandonment of his classical cello aspirations, impacted his career as a bassist, and informed his direction as a composer. The poignant Lester Young tribute ballad Goodbye Pork Pie Hat and the increasingly dense Pithecanthropus Erectus with its complex character changes are just two of many significant originals. A true jazz influencer throughout his life, his work as virtuoso musician and composer is highlighted on countless recordings, and his legacy is sustained through his publishing company Jazz Workshop and the nonprofit Let My Children Hear Music that sponsors the Mingus High School Competition and Festival.

Solo work from George Cable's A Valentine for You, and that was preceded by Gentle Rain, saxophonist Houston Person. Diana Krall with a tune that she wrote, Almost Blue. It was included in her 2004 release, The Girl in the Other Room.

Think of all the time you've spent running in circles, moving from task to task with no end in sight. Sometimes even the smallest of tasks can build up. And without even noticing, they take you late into the night. Regardless of why you're up, maybe you're taking the night shift, finishing up some busy work, or just relaxing and enjoying the scenery, you can tune in right here to the Jazz Gem for Midnight Oil, a show exploring the jazz influence in all its outer reaches. With fusion, hip-hop, R&B, even bluegrass and more, the playlists on Midnight Oil have been curated to itch that scratch deep in your mind and keep your late-night flame lit. Catch Midnight Oil here on KGEM and Coho when the clock strikes 12 Friday morning, with a rerun for the early birds Wednesdays at 6 p.m. Light the flame and burn that midnight oil, only on the Jazz Gem.

One of the later recordings of George Shearing, which featured Steve Nelson on Vibes, Bill Levins, Very Early. My name is Helen. Thanks for listening. This is Paquito de Rivera.

Tia Brazda with Shine, and that was preceded by Bill Perkins along with John Lewis, 2 degrees east, 3 degrees west. I'm Helen Wigger. We'll close with Art Blakey and the Jazz Messengers with Invitation.

0: Did you know that jazz has a vibrant cousin? Latin jazz. This exhilarating genre blends the infectious rhythms of Latin music such as salsa, bossa nova, and Afro-Cuban beats with the improvisational nature of jazz. Musicians like Tito Puente, Dizzy Gillespie, Arturo Sandoval have all been at the forefront of the genre, infusing it with their unique musical heritage. The result is a rhythmic fusion that energizes the soul and gets your body moving. So next time you're craving a musical journey that combines the best of two worlds, listen to Sounds of Brazil Saturdays at 1 and Latin Jazz Perspectives Sundays at 3.
1: They say it don't mean a thing if it ain't got that swing. And we've got it. For your daily dose of Ellington, Hawkins, Goodman, Basie, and Miller, tune in to your jazz service of NWPB, KGEM 89.9 Pullman Moscow, and KOHO 101.1 in the greater Wenatchee area.

Easy to Love, that Cole Porter number performed by Patricia Barber. And a good way to open the hour, Ahmad Jamal with I'm Old Fashioned. Hello there, I'm Helen Wigger. Clayton Hamilton Jazz Orchestra, they're next with Shout Me Out.

One of my favorite parts of jazz is that it's a uniquely American art form, deeply intertwined with our shared culture and history. American Roots presents a broad range of American music, from blues, jazz, gospel, and soul, to country, Latin, rock, and even classical. The show also presents documentary features and interviews with artists including Willie Nelson, B.B. King, Dr. John, Dave Brubeck, Elvis Costello, Ray Charles, Lucinda Williams, Jerry Lee Lewis, and many others. The songs and stories on American Roots describe both the community origins of our music, musicians, and cultures, the roots, and the many directions they take over time, the roots with a U. Catch American Roots every Sunday from 8 to 10 a.m. on KJM and Coho, your jazz service of Northwest Public Broadcasting.

Open Highway, sung by Terry Thornton. Of course, you recognize the melody to the theme from Route 66, which, by the way, will celebrate its 100th birthday later this year in November. And earlier, the Jay D'Amico Trio with Theme in B-flat minor. Hope you're enjoying the music. My name is Helen, and this is Clark Terry with Ellington Rides Again.

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The David Fink Quartet featuring Joe Locke on Vibes, I Know. My name is Helen, and this is Karen Allison with West Coast Blues.

written by Sting. That was Stefan Harris with Until. And until we get a chance to get together again, thanks for listening. I'm Helen Wigger, going to leave you with Bobby Short with the group that performed at the Cafe Carlisle, You're Driving Me Crazy.

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I'm Helen Wigger. Our opening number, which you'll hear from Clay Jenkins momentarily, was actually written in the late 1950s. Tad Dameron wrote this with John Coltrane for a 1957 session. This is Clay Jenkins with Soul Train.

Victor Young's Love Letters, featuring Jeff Hackworth on sax, Bobby Jones on organ. I certainly love our time together. I'm Helen Wigger. This is Cassandra Wilson.

Born, raised, and grown right here in the USA, jazz music is both an art form and a story told through the instruments of America's greatest artistic pioneers. A story of oppression, resilience, adversity, and overcoming. The story of jazz music is almost as fascinating as the genre itself. Hear the music and experience the stories this Sunday at 5 p.m. on Jazz and the American Spirit. If you missed the Sunday episode, don't worry, you can catch a repeat Tuesday nights at 7 p.m. right here on Northwest Public Broadcasting's Jazz Service, KGEM 89.9 and KOHO 101.1.

Some of you may remember the U2 hit, "Where the Streets Have No Name." That was sung for us here by Kurt Elling. And earlier, Barry saxophonist Ronnie Cuber with T's Bags. Here's the group Elevations with El Gran Arado.

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Written by the pianist you heard on that piece, Orin Evans. That was Sean Jones with Don't Fall Off the L.E.J. Let's bring on George Benson with Come Back, Baby.

With that interpretation of Charlie Parker's Relaxin' at Camarillo, that was the Steve Ashe Trio. I'm Helen Wigger. Thanks for joining me today. We'll close with guitarist Mark Elf, a little ditty.

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1: 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You're just supposed to know it when you hear it." Hear Thelonious Monk and other jazz greats here on Coho 101.1, serving the greater Wenatchee area, and KGEM 89.9 for the Palouse, a service of Northwest Public Broadcasting.
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Welcome to Great Music. I'm Bob Studebaker. Nice to have you here. Thank you very much for your support of jazz on the radio. That's why the music is here. It's Harry Allen on sax there with a great version of Body and Soul. And now, a legend of American music. This is Nina Simone performing Love Me or Leave Me.

The year was 1963. Duke Ellington and his big band were in the midst of a worldwide tour, traveling through Asia and the Middle East. During this tour, the band performed a ballad featuring their alto saxophonist, Johnny Hodges.

This ballad, originally called Elf, was a favorite among fans. However, during their performance in the ancient Persian city of Isfahan, the Duke was so taken by the city's beauty that he renamed the ballad. Today, Isfahan is one of jazz music's most performed ballads. Geography in the key of jazz.

If when I talked to you about that conversation with someone that left me feeling a little subpar, I remember when you told me about the thing that scares you more than any other thing, and you thought that saying it out loud would make it worse, but you said you didn't fully trust me yet, but your mind was leaping ahead a little to the time when you would trust me more than anyone else in the world. That's the kind of trust right there, I said.

was waiting for your response. The delay isn't always what I think, but possibly the result of some kind of transmission or routing or reception error. I couldn't tell if you disapproved of what I said, were mulling over what I said, or maybe you were merely typing. As it happened, there was this little puzzle you'd been turning over in your head for days, and out of nowhere, the answer presented itself. You described it as the second best feeling in the world.

10:37 a.m., and we stood there at gate 98 at the intersection of the two TVs that faced away from each other at a 45-degree angle, their images and audio 1 second out of sync. There was zero chance that I was getting on that.

from her album Math Camp. That's Lorraine Feather, and we heard Mike Freeman playing Vibes before. That was Bobby Land. And music from Tom Graff is next. Title of this is Larkspur.

Chelan County is the gateway to national parks and forests, with dramatic mountain scenery and cold blue rivers and lakes. The Palouse region is a landscape with giant hills and spectacular sunsets. Both places bring value to your outdoor life. The Jazz Gym adds value to your personal life with music on Coho 101.1 in Wenatchee, Leavenworth, and Kashmir, and K-Gym 89.9 in Pullman and Moscow. 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

I used to visit all the very gay places, those come what may places, where one relaxes on the axis of the wheel of life to get the feel of life from jazz and cocktails.

Now life is awful, again a trough full of hearts, could only be a bore.

That's a Gershwin tune. The title is Soon, and the performance, well, that was the Fraser McPherson Quartet. A magnificent treatment of Billy Strayhorn's Lush Life preceded Johnny Hartman, the singer, and that was John Coltrane on sax. Eric Alexander plays sax now to wrap up the hour with Where Is the Love?

Yeah, time to put some jazz on the radio. I'm just the guy to do that. Hi, welcome to it. I'm Bob Studebaker. A privilege and a pleasure to say, there we go. Tito Puente, first up in this collection with a tune called Passion Flower.

bassist Milt Hinton and his band with Tony Scott playing clarinet. That's Mean to Me. And this is music made possible by you. It's listener-supported jazz with Diana Krall right now.

Jazz trumpet player Lee Morgan died at the early age of 33, his cause of death being incredibly unexpected. In February of 1972, he was playing at a jazz club called Slugs in Manhattan. His wife, Helen Morgan, wanted to stop by to watch his band play and to say hello when she discovered that he was there with his mistress. While there, she took out a gun from her purse and shot Lee Morgan while he was on stage, ending the career of one of the most skilled and problematic jazz musicians of all time. We hope you're enjoying the music here at Northwest Public Broadcasting's Jazz Service.

That is beautiful. It's Daryl Grant with Twilight. Jack Melman preceded Asphyxiated Swing, and Doug Lawrence plays a Cole Porter tune right here. This is Get Out of Town.

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A legend of jazz right there. Baritone saxophonist Jerry Mulligan. That is titled Jeru. And up next is a vocalist. It's Karin Allison singing Azure Tay.

That's pianist Lynn Ariel right there. Her tune, Carry On. Randy Brecker played trumpet. Karen Allison, before that, Tony Williams leads the band. To wrap up the session, this is Cape Wilderness.

0: Born at the very end of the 19th century on April 29th, Duke Ellington was an exceptional and beloved bandleader, a groundbreaking pianist, and a prolific composer, writing or collaborating on over 1,000 pieces, according to PBS's Christiana Lombardo. Over his 60 years as a bandleader, the Duke created a body of work and a legacy that has persisted in its relevance for over 100 years. This year, on April 29th, take a moment to remember Duke Ellington.
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Bassist Oscar Pettiford leading the way there through All the Things You Are. Welcome, if you're just getting here, welcome to this collection of the best music on the radio, this collection of jazz. Kat Russell now, Catherine Russell, singing As Long As I Live.

Referred to as a young steward of bebop and a savvy bridge to hip-hop and R&B, trumpeter Roy Hargrove was a traditionalist who never ceased to evolve, embracing the spirit of jazz in each modern-day musical iteration. One of his many projects, the RH Factor, explored jazz's ancestral and intertwined relationship with funk, hip-hop, and other genres descended from that root of his expressive existence. Hargrove was a product and perennial proponent of jam session culture, a prolific recording artist, and skilled composer. Indeed, Strasbourg St. Denis is a modern jazz standard, and his love suite, In Mahogany, was a commission by Jazz at Lincoln Center, perpetual advocates of jazz. He once said, "If it's something that gets in your ear and it's good, that's what matters."

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1: I've got bad news, baby, and you're the first to know. Yes, I've got bad news, baby, and you're the first to know. Well, I discovered this morning that my wig is about to blow.

talking. I can't remember a thing I've said. Now I used to be a Sharpie, all dressed in the latest styles. But now I'm walking down Broadway wearing nothing but a smile. I see all kinds of little men, although they're never there. I try to push a subway train and put whiskey in my hair. I'm a gal who blew a fuse. I've got those blowtop blues. Last night I was 5 feet tall. Today I'm 8 feet 10. Every time I fall downstairs, I float right up again. When someone turned the lights on me, it like to drove me blind. I woke up this morning in Bellevue, but I've left

Classic right there from Dinah Washington. New Blowtop Blues is the title. Thanks for spending some time with jazz. I'm Bob Studebaker. We heard pianist William McKinley Garland before Dinah Washington. Red Garland, that was When Your Lover Has Gone. And trumpeter A.T.N. Charles is next. A little bit of jazz from the Caribbean here. The title of this is Memories.

From traditional tunes to avant-garde adventures to electronic experiments, producers keep their ears open with the goal of serving up an outstanding hour selection of jazz music's newly mined gems. Hear the latest music and the stories behind some of the greatest modern jazz pioneers on Jazz Night in America. 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

pianist Brad Meldow and the Beatles tune, Paul McCartney's composition, Blackbird. Up next is guitarist Pat Martino, and this is Waltz for Jerry.

0: The Hills are finding their groove, with no algorithms, no ones and zeros, just the organic sound of the Evergreen State waking up. It's the ultimate jam session, and you're invited. 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

Hi, welcome. Welcome to Jazz Made Possible. This is the important part. By listener support. I'm going to start here with trumpeter Kenny Dorham and a tune titled Old Folks.

That is guitarist Larry Corbin and his tune Envision. Steve Slagle played sax. And welcome to Jazz. I'm Bob Studebaker. Something a little bit different right now. This is bassist Avishai Cohen. Ani Mamin is the title. Amos Hoffman plays the oud. It's a stringed instrument very prominent in Middle Eastern Arabic music. Ani Mamin.

Think of all the time you've spent running in circles, moving from task to task with no end in sight. Sometimes even the smallest of tasks can build up, and without even noticing, they take you late into the night. Regardless of why you're up, maybe you're taking the night shift, finishing up some busy work, or just relaxing and enjoying the scenery, you can tune in right here to the Jazz Gem for Midnight Oil, a show exploring the jazz influence in all its outer reaches. With fusion, hip-hop, R&B, even bluegrass and more, the playlists on Midnight Oil have been curated to itch that scratch deep in your mind and keep your late-night flame lit. Catch Midnight Oil here on KGEM and Coho when the clock strikes 12, Friday.

Alto saxophonist Art Pepper, that is Tickle Toe. And before that, it was Janice Siegel, longtime member of Manhattan Transfer. How long has this been going on? Herbie Hancock's Dolphin Dance, now played by Jim Ciaffelli and his band.

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A beautiful piece there from Kevin Mahogany. The title is Everything I Have Is Yours. Thank you for being here for this exploration of American music, this collection of jazz. I'm Bob Studebaker, a Benny Golson recording now. This is called Blue Walk.

Dr. Billy Taylor at the piano and his stirring anthem, I Wish I Knew How It Would Feel to Be Free. A singer from Philadelphia, Melody Gardot, right before that. And Dave Stryker, guitarist Dave Stryker now. And a Curtis Mayfield tune, it's how we wrap up the hour. This is Move On Up.

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Starting this hour, a selection from McCoy Tyner's mid-60s All Ellington album. This one, with his trio of bassists, Jimmy Garrison and Elvin Jones on brushes, is Duke's classic, In My Solitude.

Early 50s music with Chet Baker, Jerry Mulligan's Quartet with Aren't You Glad You're You. David J. here, and glad that you are here with us this hour. Chris Bode up next with a tip of the trumpet to Chet Baker with Remembering Chet.

0: In the mid-20s, a young George Gershwin traveled to Paris in hopes of studying with the renowned teacher Nadia Boulanger. Upon meeting with him, however, she refused to give him lessons, fearing her rigorous classical training would ruin his jazz-centered style. Shortly afterwards, George sought out Maurice Ravel, who also rejected him for the same reason. After several months in Paris, Gershwin returned home, disappointed, but not empty-handed. He carried home with him an assortment of Parisian taxi horns, which would punctuate one of his most famous compositions, An American in Paris. A life lesson in the key of jazz.
1: This one was written by Duke Ellington. When I walk down the street, seems everyone I meet gives me a hearty hello.

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pianist Pete Malinverney reviving the Bernstein-composed New York, New York. Plus heard Moe's Allison's approach to Just a Lucky So-and-So. It is saxophonist Jared Sims up now, playing Against All Odds.

Take a listen to this. Maybe this. Or perhaps something like this. Between the three, you may hear some influences of jazz and funk, some sounds from rock and pop, a scorching Arabian scale, and a hint of traditional folk charm. Well, all those sounds come from one band that's been opening ears and minds to jazz for two decades. It's none other than Snarky Puppy, a fusion group blending top-tier improvisation with soul and sounds from music from around the world. 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

A warm and engaging piece by LA guitarist Dan Sistos. A lovely Juliana. It's Texas alto saxist, a.k.a. the professor, Buster Smith now, to offer a wistful September song.

Benny Golson leading a fine, updated version of his classic Killer Joe. Plus, Diane Reeves seriously swinging on Cherokee prior to that. It's pianist Mike Longo wrapping up this hour for us now with his poignant piano on the Dance Cadaverous.

0: 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Maybe you don't have all the ingredients for a recipe, but you can improvise with substitutions and still make a great meal. Improvising, especially in jazz, creates spontaneity, showcases artistry, and gets you feeling the music. 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

The big voice and sensitive reinterpretation of the old Motown hit My World is Empty Without You. That's Kevin Mahogany. It is your genuine grade A David J at your service this hour. Canadian Amanda Tosoff coming up next to play Reentry.

one of my favorite parts of jazz is that it's a uniquely American art form, deeply intertwined with our shared culture and history. American Roots presents a broad range of American music, from blues, jazz, gospel, and soul, to country, Latin, rock, and even classical. The show also presents documentary features and interviews with artists including Willie Nelson, B.B. King, Dr. John, Dave Brubeck, Elvis Costello, Ray Charles, Lucinda Williams, Jerry Lee Lewis, and many others. The songs and stories on American Roots describe both the community origins of our music, musicians, and cultures, the roots, and the many directions they take over time, the roots with a U. Catch American Roots every Sunday from 8 to 10 a.m. on KJM and Coho, your jazz service of Northwest Public Broadcasting.

A Tito Puente salute from the Al Williams Jazz Society called TP Rides Again. Heard Houston Person before that doing At Last. Hear now the Jenny Wilson Trio and what she sang in Winter.

Charles Mingus was a rare musician whose career spanned decades and genres from Louis Armstrong to the avant-garde. Like jazz itself, young Charles's musical development was shaped by being born and raised a person of color in America. Discrimination led to the abandonment of his classical cello aspirations, impacted his career as a bassist, and informed his direction as a composer. The poignant Lester Young tribute ballad Goodbye Pork Pie Hat and the increasingly dense Pithecanthropus Erectus with its complex character changes are just two of many significant originals. A true jazz influencer throughout his life, his work as virtuoso musician and composer is highlighted on countless recordings, and his legacy is sustained through his publishing company Jazz Workshop and the nonprofit Let My Children Hear Music that sponsors the Mingus High School Competition and Festival.

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1: Truly an extraordinary Dinah Washington take on Crazy He Calls Me. Moving on now to Rachel Z in her Department of Good and Evil to play Maps.

life. Here's where the living is. 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A table and candlelight. 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'Cause I'm here to stay, 'cause I've got nothing but class.

the intricate string lead work of Catch 22 on Jaguar. Plus, we heard Freddie Cole before that, This Is the Life. It's pianist John Lewis to close the hour for us now with one of Parker's moods.

Glad you joined us. Starting out this hour with the underappreciated 1950s tenor sax balladeer Ike Quebec doing Willow Weep For Me.

Diane Shore redoing the Gershwin classic Love Walked In. David J. walking right into this jazzy hour right along with you. It is Shorty Rogers and his Giants here to play off of the 1950s sci-fi flying saucer craze with Martians Go Home.

Dizzy Gillespie is undoubtedly one of the fathers of bebop. But hold on, if you have your hands free right now, I want you to go search the internet for a picture of Dizzy Gillespie playing his trumpet. You'll certainly find a few pictures of Dizzy with his iconic balloon cheeks, but take a look. Have you ever seen a trumpet that points toward the ceiling like that? One fateful day, in 1953, while Gillespie's trumpet was resting on its stand, somebody accidentally fell on the instrument, bending the bell by 45 degrees. Instead of getting bent out of shape about it, pun intended, Dizzy tried playing the bent horn and found that he liked the way it sounded. Ever since, Dizzy had his trumpet specially manufactured to have that signature bend. Hear Dizzy and his iconic trumpet right here on NWPB Jazz.

Bassist Ben Wolf and his double quartet on No Strangers Here. Plus pianist Michelle Palacci before that doing Hothouse Dandelion. Dave Brubeck with very special guest Bill Smith on clarinet up next, playing You Go to My Head.

0: Duke Ellington said, there are two kinds of music, good music and the other kind. You'll hear plenty of good music here on the Jazz Gem on Coho 101.1 Wenatchee, Leavenworth, and Cashmere, and KGEM 89.9 on the Palouse, a service of Northwest Public Broadcasting, online at nwpb.org. 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

tasty updating of Don't Worry About Me, done by Sachal Vasandani. 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

The distinctive piano touch of Ahmad Jamal reprising his trademark Poinciana. Also heard Bobby Norris earlier, Between the Devil and the Deep Blue Sea. Closing the hour for us now, jazz legends Coleman Hawkins and Milt Jackson and Company wrap it up with Stuffy.

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Jazz from the classic to the contemporary coming up for you this hour, starting it out with guitarist Russell Malone, instrumentally reviving an old 1940s Ink Spots hit, Someone's Rockin' My Dreamboat.

Twin Cities vocalist Connie Evingson with her take on Peggy Lee's Some Cats Know. David J. jazzing up this hour along with you. Flutist Brad Layton now to perfectly frame the lovely Fotografia.

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Very tasty flugelhorn work there from Jim Rotundi on My Ideal. And to brighten things up a bit now, let's accentuate the positive, shall we? With jazz fiddler Joe Kennedy Jr.

0: Keyboardist Herbie Hancock wrote Watermelon Man because he wanted to write honestly about his own Black experience growing up in Chicago. He could remember the Watermelon Man selling melons on a horse-drawn cart in the cobblestone alleys of Chicago, the rhythm of the cartwheels rolling over the stone, and the melodic voices of neighborhood women calling out from their back porches.
1: Saying, hey, Watermelon Man! And I started thinking, hey, Watermelon Man. That's how I came up with it.

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The Dizzy Gillespie All-Star Alumni Band on stage with Jessica's Day. Before that, Kenny Burrell and Stan Turrentine played Saturday Night Blue. It's Tally Monin now to bring a bit of fascinating rhythm.

The Jerry Mulligan tune, Line for Lions, nicely done by the Brad Myers, Mike Scharf duo. Also heard late 50s Chico Hamilton doing in a mellow tone. It's Alphonse Mouzon to wrap up this set for us now with Angel Face.

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From her release Color in Motion, marimbist Jenny Klukin with Café Marcel. We heard Steve Yeager on vibes and Brian Nichols on piano. Welcome, I'm Helen Wigger. Pat Metheny's James is next, performed by John Pizzarelli.

Chelan County is the gateway to national parks and forests, with dramatic mountain scenery and cold blue rivers and lakes. The Palouse region is a landscape with giant hills and spectacular sunsets. 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

Solo work from George Cable's A Valentine for You, and that was preceded by Gentle Rain, saxophonist Houston Person. Diana Krall with a tune that she wrote, Almost Blue. It was included in her 2004 release, The Girl in the Other Room.

Jazz trumpet player Lee Morgan died at the early age of 33, his cause of death being incredibly unexpected. In February of 1972, he was playing at a jazz club called Slugs in Manhattan. His wife, Helen Morgan, wanted to stop by to watch his band play and to say hello when she discovered that he was there with his mistress. While there, she took out a gun from her purse and shot Lee Morgan while he was on stage, ending the career of one of the most skilled and problematic jazz musicians of all time. We hope you're enjoying the music here at Northwest Public Broadcasting's Jazz Service.

One of the later recordings of George Shearing, which featured Steve Nelson on Vibes, Bill Levins, very early. My name is Helen. Thanks for listening. This is Paquito de Rivera.

Tia Brazda with Shine, and that was preceded by Bill Perkins along with John Lewis, 2 degrees east, 3 degrees west. I'm Helen Wigger. We'll close with Art Blakey and the Jazz Messengers with Invitation.

0: Benny Green, an American hard bop jazz pianist, once said that anyone can learn what Louis Armstrong knows about music in a few weeks, but no one could learn to play like him in 1,000 years. The music of jazz greats, past and present, are here on Coho 101.1 for the greater Wenatchee area and KGEM 89.9 on the Palouse, your jazz gem of Northwest Public Broadcasting. 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
1: They say it don't mean a thing if it ain't got that swing. And we've got it. 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

Easy to Love, that Cole Porter number performed by Patricia Barber. And a good way to open the hour, Ahmad Jamal with I'm Old Fashioned. Hello there, I'm Helen Wigger. Clayton Hamilton Jazz Orchestra, their next wish. Ahmad Jamal with I'm Old Fashioned. Hello there, I'm Helen Wigger.

Born, raised, and grown right here in the USA, jazz music is both an art form and a story told through the instruments of America's greatest artistic pioneers. A story of oppression, resilience, adversity, and overcoming. The story of jazz music is almost as fascinating as the genre itself. Hear the music and experience the stories this Sunday at 5 p.m. on Jazz and the American Spirit. If you missed the Sunday episode, don't worry, you can catch a repeat Tuesday nights at 7 p.m. right here on Northwest Public Broadcasting's Jazz Service, KGEM 89.9 and KOHO 101.1.

Open Highway, sung by Terry Thornton. Of course, you recognize the melody to the theme from Route 66, which, by the way, will celebrate its 100th birthday later this year in November. And earlier, the Jay D'Amico Trio with Theme in B-flat minor. Hope you're enjoying the music. My name is Helen, and this is Clark Terry with Ellington Rides Again.

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The David Fink Quartet featuring Joe Locke on Vibes, I Know. My name is Helen, and this is Karen Allison with West Coast Blues.

written by Sting. That was Stefan Harris with Until. And until we get a chance to get together again, thanks for listening. I'm Helen Wigger, going to leave you with Bobby Short with the group that performed at the Cafe Carlisle, You're Driving Me Crazy.

Hello, hello, and welcome in. You're listening to episode 40 of Midnight Oil here on the Jazz Gem, KGEM and Coho. I'm your host, Nate Waite, and I would be delighted if you would join me this hour in exploring the utter reaches of jazz and the jazz influence, all while giving you something to bop your head to while you burn the midnight oil. The summer is approaching. Nice, warm, mid-70